into each and every life. Some rain has got to fall, but too much of that stuff has fallen into mine and into each heart. Some tears has got to fall, but I know that someday that sun is bound to shine.

0: Quando il suono si fa immagine, la musica si lascia guardare. 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
1: We were strangers at the bar, they were playing Wonderwall. I overheard you say you hate this song. Next thing I knew, I'm walking over, came and tapped you on your shoulder. Said, my dear, you're not the only one. Spent the night there at my place, that night became 100 days. And I shared all my deepest secrets with you.

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Now the fireman chopped up my TV set and tore my apartment apart. But when he raised his axe to my

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1: Man, Michelle.
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0: Yeah, I'm cool. You can take all them Hollywood glamour guys, Brad Pitt, yeah. Matt Damon, yeah. George Clooney, Leonardo DiCaprio, yeah. All them cats, line them upside the wall.

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If you want my heart, you've got to move. Breathe in, try it out. After the count.

0: manual for Iran.
1: Oh, great.
0: The manual 44. 22 rifle. The Uzi.
1: Oh, great.
2: Time.
3: Oh, there you go.

0: clean break. But love has sure affected both our senses of directions.
1: Say, tell me something. How did you ever lose that wealthy, that big fat Persian?
2: 'Twasn't easy.